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1: And his hunger for power became known to more and more people. The demands to do something about this outrageous man.

0: Hey guys, it's Taylor.
1: And that's when I told you it's
2: 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Változatosan.